0: just looking at the form of Eastern Rangers. And, yeah, we've touched on this most of the year as well, but Rangers haven't had too many injuries all year, and it's, you know, a lot of that's not due to luck or anything. It's just that they got themselves fit at the start of the year and have continued on. And, yeah, they'll have, Ports will have plenty of players to try and shut down, but I think, yeah, just looking at watching Rangers last time up at Kimber. Kimber found a way to sort of stop their scoring, which has been a strong point of Rangers this year. They don't just kick 12 or 13 goals. They go on and kick a high score most weeks. So if Ports can put or have put something in place to try and quell that on the small Arna Bay Oval, you never know, but they'll want to stay with them, yeah, right up until the end. You let Rangers get 4 or 5 goals out and you won't catch them. So, yeah, expecting a really good game this afternoon at Arno Bay. Really good conditions. And, yeah, I think Rangers, if they're serious about it this year, they should win today by 4 or 5 goals.
1: Barra?
2: Gadge, I'll put you on the spot here. When was the last time that a team in the Eastern Air Football League went undefeated premiers?
0: I should know that. Really good question.
1: Do you know, Barra?
2: Well, I can tell you it'll be 2026.
1: Yeah.
2: Rangers for me. I think they're going to, you know, I'm never right, so I can say what I like, but I reckon Rangers by 42 points.
1: Yeah, right.
2: I really think they're just they're that far in front of the rest. And to be honest, I don't even think they've actually 100% tried, really. You know, they've got a 306 percentage, 306, which means their defence has been the best in the league, yeah. Obviously. So yeah, I'm tipping Rangers.
0: And interesting you mentioned their defence. I was just going through the names there this morning again, and that group of players have sort of founded the cornerstone of Rangers' defence for quite a while now. And yeah, they've got other guys in the reserves that can come up and just step in and play their role, and that's probably been the difference. But I assume Hank Burton will play at centre-half back. He's had an absolute outstanding season. Ree Martin, young Jack Weiss, very, very underrated defender. So Jackson Humphreys has had a great year, and obviously Jess Kenny probably enjoyed his best season off half-back flank for quite a while. So, but, yeah, in Port's defence to that, they do have some big forwards. So on a calm day, it's going to be interesting.
1: I think if Ports can not be so predictable with their football and somewhat bring a rabbit out of the hat and change up the game a little bit, they'll be thereabouts with Rangers. But I think Rangers for me, easy boys.
2: Just having a look, as you talk about defensive, Gadge, in the reserves in the B grade, Rangers are only conceding 4 goals a game.
1: Yeah, right.
0: Yeah.
2: Can you believe that?
0: They do have a very, very good reserve side. I guess it's the same in most associations. Unfortunately, come finals time and, you know, you have your top 15 and you can drop players back in that, and it's probably what's happened to them in the reserves a bit the last few years, that other clubs have been able to drop a few back. But, yeah, their depth as a footy club, senior footy club, is outstanding, and, yeah, that's shown during the year. But as we know, finals are a completely different game, and they're not going to hide behind the fact, Eastern Rangers, that they haven't had got the job done the last 4 or 5 years when they've had plenty of opportunity. But I think the addition of, you know, Ethan Kwiatkowski, Shannon Jenner, these type of players has probably just brought those extra options and that little bit extra maybe mental strength to the group that, yeah, I'm pretty sure they'll find a way to get through to the grand final.
1: Well, Gadge, unless you've got something else, mate, we will wrap it up there.
0: That's it, boys. Yeah, I think next week's medal count weekend, so I'll do a bit of homework during the week and see what we can come up with there.
1: Yeah, look forward to chatting to you then, Gadge, and good luck to everyone playing in the qualifying and elimination finals on Saturday and Sunday, or today and Sunday. It is finals time, and this is what it's all about. So, go as hard as you can.
2: Good on you, Gadge. We appreciate your efforts during the season, mate, and let's hope that we're still talking about your team with you next week as well.
0: No worries, guys. Thank you. Have a good day.
1: All right, that is Eastern Air Football. We've got Eastern Air Netball next. Don't go anywhere.
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3: Eastern Air Netball, thanks to Cleve Rural.
1: That's right, you heard the man. Eastern Air Netball time. Finals time, actually. Before we go there, though, we've got results from last week, and Stacey Murphy is on the line to talk of that. Stacey, we had a draw. Talk us through it.
9: We did, yeah.
1: Wow.
9: St Kimber, massive draw for the last game of the round.
1: Yeah.
9: Kimber just, they really wanted that win. They pushed through, and, yeah, it was a good game by the sounds.
1: There you go. How many draws have we seen this year? We've seen a lot, like in the AFL and netball. It's just draws all around the place. It's healthy. Barra?
2: Well, Ports have had two draws this year.
1: Have they?
2: So imagine how much further they could have been in front. Oh, no, I'm looking at the in the B grade, sorry.
1: That's okay,
2: yeah.
1: Mate.
2: No, actually,
9: they
2: did
9: for the A grade too.
2: And the A grade. Yeah, the A grade.
9: In the last game of the year.
2: Yeah, exactly, right. Yeah. So well done to Kimber there. That's a great effort because, of course, Ports have dominated with 9 wins and 1 loss, so and a draw, now 2 draws. So well done to Kimber there. 55-55, mate. That's a pretty high-scoring draw, isn't it?
9: Yeah, very big. That's a decent score for both, for sure. We had some best players for Ports with Courtney Grigg, Hannah Davey and Beck Harkness, and then Kimber were Tully Harris and Charlie Arcus in defence. So great game for all of them, and... yeah, a great scoreline for Kimber as well for their last game.
1: And the second game there, another close one, Central Air United and Cow. Cow took the chocolates with 54-44. Talk us through that one, Stace.
9: They did. We unfortunately had Abby Bruce go down about 5 minutes into the game. She broke her wrist. So for her, massive out for us. She's been playing incredible netball. We had her starting in goals at the start of the year, but we've thrown her in defence for the second half. And, yeah, she'd caught her straps and she's been playing really well. So very disappointing for her. Yeah, we're thinking of her and wishing her a very speedy recovery. She had surgery on Thursday. So hopefully, she's not in too much pain. And, yeah, we'll just see how she goes over the next few months.
2: So Cow took on your mob, mate, and not the way you wanted to go into finals. 54 to Cow and 44 to Central Air United.
9: Yes, a very big bugger, but that's okay. We kept up with them until the third quarter, and then in the fourth we just went down a little bit, unfortunately.
1: Right, let's talk today's games. We've got the finals on today, Stace. Qualifying final between Ports and Eastern Rangers at Arno Bay at 2:30. Got some ins and outs here for us?
9: So Ports still have Tamika Wren out. She's injured, but they have got Brooke George back in from last week.
1: Okay.
9: So Tamika didn't play last week either, but Brooke's a big in for them, and Rangers are going in with their full side.
1: Yep. And what about the next game there on Sunday? Out at Kimber there at 2:30. The elimination final, so it's do or die here for Cowal and Essential Air.
9: It is, yep. We, unfortunately, no Abby, which is huge, but also no Zoe Phelps tomorrow either. We, she played through a very sore back on the weekend and couldn't really walk afterwards, so she's trying to get herself better. She went to the chiro and tried to fix herself yesterday, but yeah, unfortunately, she's just not moving like she should be, and another very big out for us. But we've got a very versatile team. We trained really well, so we're excited to come out ready to go with the team that we've got. We've actually got a young D grader starting on our court tomorrow with Callie Little, and her mum and her sister also playing the A grades. So that's a very exciting family moment for them, and we can't wait to see it.
1: I reckon that's got to be a first, Barra. Big family event like that.
2: Oh, no, it happens a few times.
1: Yeah?
2: Yeah, yeah, especially when there's milestone games too. They obviously bring up, sometimes the kids come up have a game with the mum sort of thing.
1: Good idea.
2: But absolutely fantastic. And you know what? I'm actually going to pick your mob, Central Air United. I reckon they're in a close game, two goals. I reckon they're going to pip Cowal, I reckon.
1: Do you reckon?
2: Yep. Well, so I'm allowed to pick them.
1: You can do whatever you want.
2: That's my tip.
1: Okay, well, I'll pick them as well then.
2: Okay, there you go. We're all on board with your mob there.
9: Absolutely love the confidence. Cowal are coming in with their full side, and they played very well last week. So we know it's going to be tough. We know we're going to have to give it our all. But, yeah, we're ready and we're excited. And finals can be anyone's game. Well, this year can be anyone's game. We've said that every week, haven't we? The games that we've had this year have all been very interesting. And, yeah, it'll be exciting to see how it all comes about.
1: Well, Stace, what else you got for us, mate? Anything else before we wrap it up?
9: I reckon that's all from me this week. We had our netball dinner last week, so a lot of awards that went out there. A special mention to Megan Leanett from Kimber, who got her life membership, which is very exciting. Obviously there were all of the awards throughout all of the grades, which was, some great individuals getting some great rewards, which was great to see.
1: Well, thanks, Stace. We will wrap it up there. I can't wait to talk next week about these results, mate, for the finals, and that's what it's all about. I think we're just itching to get there. We are there today. Let's chat next week, Stacey. You have a good day.
9: Yep. Chat to you then. Thanks, guys.
1: All right. Short and sharp is the nature of the beast there, Barra. You've put a fork in you. You're done, my friend. Look at you. You're tired.
2: I've just about got the giggles, I think.
1: Well, not yet. We've still got one more segment, mate. The MVP.
2: Of course, yes. I better get me act together on that one.
1: Well, let's get firing on all cylinders after this short break.
2: We'll check the emails.
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4: Welcome back. We're coming to a close here on the Saturday Morning Sports Show. But before we do, we've got the MVP awards. Thank you for your nominations there to everyone who has got onto our webpage there. Barra.
5: Rightio. So I've been through the emails. There was only a couple, but there was also a couple of achievements that happened. There was a few goal scorers, a couple of people scoring 8, 9 and 10 goals. But in the Eastern Air Football League, in the senior Colts, was Paul Elliott's young fella, Jaya Elliott. Central Air United kicked 21 goals 16 to beat Cow 13 goals 4. So they've won by 8, 9 goals. And that was actually first versus third. So that's a close game. And Jaya Elliott kicked 13.
4: Sorry? 13?
5: 13 goals.
4: Wow.
5: Yeah. So what a great effort there in the under-17s there playing for Central Air United. So Jaya Elliott, you have actually won yourself a, well, I'm not sure whether it's a Mitre 10 or a Total Tools this week. I haven't got my piece of paper in front of me.
4: That's okay. So I think it might be a Mitre 10.
5: I think we'll go with a Mitre 10. And yep. And of course, Jaya Elliott, he actually like plays up bush sort of thing, but I think he's at St. Joseph's School, so he'll be able to go down to Mitre 10 there and get himself a little bit of stuff there for where he stays if he's in boarding school.
4: 13 goals. Wow.
5: Yeah.
4: How old is he?
5: Well, he's in the senior Colts, so he'd be, you know, 15, 16.
4: Yeah,
5: so,
4: right. Good effort.
5: So great effort there. So, yeah. And, of course, Central Air United are sitting in top spot on the ladder in the juniors there. 12 games, 11 wins, 1 loss, and they've got a percentage of 243%. So they're on target for a premiership look at. So.
4: Nice one. Well, mate, been a great show once again. We've spoken to all our correspondents, mate. It is finals time in the Eastern Air football and netball, so good luck to everyone out there along the eastern coast.
5: And we've still got some of the leagues where, like Port Lincoln Football League, where there's a couple of games to go. And yeah. I'll tell you what, it's going to be interesting, isn't it, on those games?
4: I can't wait for today's game, Lincoln South and Mallee Park.
5: Oh,
4: that's going to be epic.
5: Well, and we'll discuss next week about the Piegrass. We'll get Rushy on again. We'll give Yoey another week off to recover. Of course, he's the captain of the Lincoln South Football Club and half coach, so he wants to probably be focusing on what's going on.
4: I still don't understand the pie chart, but anyway, I've got a bit of practice today.
5: Just remember when the really big circle, right, only has to get...
4: I got the circle bit and the pie.
5: 88%'s enough, mate, for you.
4: Yeah, right. Oh, dear. God. Best of luck to everyone out there who's playing netball and football along the Eyre Peninsula. Thanks for joining us. We've got a song next, Barra.
5: Mm-hmm.
4: And I'll speak to you next week.
5: Sounds good.
4: Okay, bye-bye.

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Tune in next week as we salute more local legends. Thanks to Curtis's, located in Tumby Bay, Cummins and Woodna, and the Great Northern Hotel. 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

0: Better music and more of it on 5CC. JP Cabinets, transforming your cabinetry dreams into stunning everyday realities. 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
1: Hi there, Alana McIntyre here with the latest. The lawyer for the two adult performers at the centre of the Swan scandal says the women will be seeking compensation. This morning, we're hearing reports a recently retired player also attended the same Melbourne hotel room. Swans coach Dean Cox is hoping fans still come out to support the club tomorrow.
2: Yeah, excited to see the AFLW game and then get the support for the women's and men's team.
1: On Nine there. A teenage boy is fighting for life after being stabbed north of Sydney. The 15-year-old apparently stumbled into his neighbour's home asking for help last night in Terrigal. It's understood the boy and the homeowner who helped didn't know each other before last night. CCTV has caught the moment diners had to run for their lives during a drive-by shooting at a cafe in Melbourne. One man had to be taken to hospital with non-life-threatening injuries. It all happened at Altona North just after 7 p.m. The gunman is yet to be tracked down. A cold front is bringing chilly, wet conditions to Tasmania and powerful winds. Prince Harry and Elton John have been ordered to pay millions to the Daily Mail after losing a privacy case, and there are reports that Meghan Markle's in talks with the makers of Netflix's The Gentlemen. There's been talk that the Duchess of Sussex could return to acting when she moves back to England with Prince Harry and their children.
0: Your sport now. Cleve Rural Traders, your team supporting you through every season.
1: The Lions have all but locked in third spot after they defeated the Magpies by 63 points last night at the G. Brisbane coach Chris Fagan admits he got a bit upset at one point.
3: Yeah, I suppose because we're in this situation where we're playing now and other teams can now work out, you know, Hawthorn can work out how much they need to win by on the weekend to get past us and get into third spot. So I just thought, oh, we gave away a few easy goals.
1: While Collingwood's Scott Pendlebury will need scans after his game ended due to a knee issue. Carlton and Frio are up this afternoon in Melbourne, and in cricket, the second test with Bangladesh is underway in Mackay.
0: Arvin Building. 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
4: For the West Coast today, partly cloudy, slight chance of a shower south of Streaky Bay, near zero chance elsewhere. Light winds becoming northeast to southeasterly, 15 to 20 kilometres an hour, around the middle of the day. Ellerston and Woodner getting up to 18 degrees. Eastern Eyre Peninsula cloudy, high chance of a shower, winds becoming light in the late afternoon. Cleve and Kimber both expecting a top of 16. And for the Lower Eyre Peninsula, partly cloudy, slight chance of a shower with light winds. Coffin Bay 18, Cummins and Port Lincoln expecting a top of 17.
0: It's like your morning coffee. Strong, slightly unpredictable, and best enjoyed with a laugh. Good morning, EP. The best bits for Port Lincoln Better.
4: Well, a good Saturday morning to you. Welcome along. Hey, I tend to talk a bit about AI, so I'm going to be talking about that soon again, and be talking to Beck Plain as well this hour, and Aerosmith and the Rolling Stones. Have you seen any parallels there? I'll tell you where I can see a parallel. That's coming up later. This is

0: the breakfast buzz? No worries. We've rated the Good Morning EP Vault. Here's the best bits of Good Morning EP.
1: Now, I want to talk about deep fake scams that are happening at the moment. Now, these have been going on for a long time, but at the moment, they're up. And we're talking like 182% on last year. That's 19,000, almost 20,000 scams online using AI. And when I say AI, I'm talking about videos. I got scammed with this, and I felt like a bit of a dick, I guess, but I did. I saw a video of Dick Smith. Now, I love Dick Smith, and I respect the man. And when he said he had this program that he used for investing, I thought, this is great. So I invested in that, and it turned out it was just a scam. It really was. Luckily, I got my money back. I didn't put much into it, though. I put in $200. If they said we needed $2,000, I would have gone, no, see you later. But it was only $200. So I actually managed to get the money back in the end. Took me ages, and the amount of phone calls that I got afterwards asking me to get back onto the platform was absolutely amazing. But that was just a little scam, and it was quite a long time ago. Now, there's thousands and thousands of these scams out there of well-known people sort of asking you to use their platform, which is really quite scary. It's a sharp rise in these deep fake videos, and they basically trick us into put money into bogus investment platforms and websites. So if you see a video of your favourite artist or someone you respect, someone famous, and they're telling you to spend your money on X, Y, or Z, don't do it. All right? Probably a scam.
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1: Springfield Police Department reported that when they stopped the unidentified male for driving at 52 miles per hour, the man attempted, get this, to switch places with his dog who was in the passenger seat. 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
0: Let's keep it going. The best bits of Good Morning EP with Ray Clark. Thanks to Macca's Ford Lincoln.

0: From the laughs you nearly spilled your coffee over, to the moments that made the whole air peninsula grin. Here's the best bits of Good Morning EP.
1: Hey, still to come this hour, I'm going to be talking to Beck Plame. We'll talk netball. And look, a little later in the hour, Aerosmith and the Rolling Stones. Have you ever seen a parallel there? Well, I've noticed something, and I'll tell you about that a little later.
0: Handpicked highlights from the EP's favourite wake-up. Good morning.

0: trim the early starts and keep the good stuff. Welcome to the best bits of Good Morning EP.
1: And in the studio this morning to talk netball, Beck Plain. Good morning.
2: Morning, Ray. How are you today?
1: I'm fantastic. Now, of course, the finals are coming up for netball.
2: Sure are. We've got finals happening. First finals start next weekend. So we will have the top four teams will compete on that day, one and two, and then three and four. The winner of one and two will go straight through to the grand final, and then the loser of one and two will then have to compete against whoever wins again in three and four. So the preliminary finals the following weekend after that. So some very fun and interesting outcomes, I'm sure.
1: And of course, you've got presentations and all that sort of stuff following all that.
2: Yep. So presentations, we have junior presentations at the conclusion of their divisions this weekend on the Saturday. We'll have medallions and trophies to give out to those that are best on court for the season. And then the following weekend, a nighttime event for the senior presentations at the Port Lincoln Hotel. For junior presentations, though, between the hours of 2 and 6 on the Saturday, we will have 20% of any proceeds of any sales made at McDonald's in Port Lincoln will come back to the Port Lincoln Netball Association.
1: Oh, that's so good that Maccas have got on board with that.
2: Yeah, we're very thankful for Jesse and Elder. They've been amazing supports for our junior competition here.
1: Yeah.
2: And, yeah, they're just amazing people to have stepped on board and just a very different way to give back, I find, too. So
1: that's a great idea.
2: Yeah.
1: All right, should we move on to basketball now?
2: Yes, so obviously as one sport starts to wrap up, we have another sport that starts to start. So we've already had our first meeting getting ready for the new season. So we're looking to kick off that season on the 12th of October with intent to play information to start circulating at the end of August. So we would be looking for people, anyone interested in playing, even if you're not 100% sure, to fill out the intent to register form. That way you can get all the information directly sent through to you.
1: Mm-hmm. Where can you get that form?
2: That form will come live on both our Facebook and website pages.
1: Okay.
2: And if you've been involved before, you can touch base with any of your clubs that will have all that information as well. We'll have registrations open not long after that.
1: Okay. And, of course, you're probably looking for umpires and coaches as well.
2: Always. So, if you know, anyone's ever interested in volunteering or if they think that that's something that they might want to get involved in, just reach out through any of those Facebook pages or websites. They'll have all the links and contacts on there. Just reach out to us and we'll be happy to, you know, get you on board because we're always looking for more volunteers. Like all sport, it's never anything that you can't. Unlike other sports, though, there's not a requirement for like canteen duties or gate duties or anything like that. It's very minimal, but we're always looking for more referees, definitely.
1: All right, so plenty happening in netball and basketball coming up. Beck Plain, thanks for your time this
2: morning. Thanks, Ray. Thank you for your time.
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1: I tell you what, with the Rolling Stones, they've gone so long, haven't they? They've done really well. And what I find interesting is that the Stones and Aerosmith have some parallels, and mainly their lead singers, Mick Jagger and Steven Tyler. Have you ever looked at them? I brought up some pictures of them just now. And considering their age, they're both looking quite good. But when I say looking good, they're both ugly men. They really are. They've got similar dancing styles, which is kind of weird. They just move the same. They sound quite similar, actually. They're both good rockers, and they could honestly be joint winners in an ugly competition.
0: 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Stay up to date via their socials.
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8: Hi there, Alana McIntyre here with the latest. The Sydney Swans are hoping fans will still head out to support both the women and the men in their AFL games tomorrow at the SCG. Lawyers for the two adult performers who were inside the Melbourne hotel room where an alleged incident played out say they're preparing to launch civil action. One of the women's fathers say his daughter suffered an asthma attack and asked for help from hotel staff. A teenager is in a critical condition after being stabbed on the New South Wales Central Coast. The 15-year-old apparently stumbled into his neighbour's house in Terrigal last night, asking for help. Diners have been seen ducking for cover as shots were fired from a vehicle into a cafe in Melbourne. One man had to be taken to hospital with non-life-threatening injuries following the drive-by shooting at Altona North last night. Even with more rain set to drench southern Australia over the coming days, our Weather Bureau says El Nino is still underway and warmer than average temperatures are set for spring and summer. The UK's Met Office has warned this El Nino could be the strongest one in a century. Climate scientist Theodore Keeping says temperatures could rise by more than 3 degrees, and usually 2 degrees is considered a big event.
9: And that can be the difference between food production going well or crops failing.
3: and it can be the difference between people experiencing flood events or extreme heat stress.
8: On the ABC there. And TikTok has been ordered to pay more than $550 million to settle a lawsuit with the US Justice Department. The social media platform's accused of violating children's online privacy.
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8: After defeating the Magpies by 63 points last night, the Lions have all but locked in third spot, while Collingwood coach Craig McRae says they're being careful with Scott Pendlebury's knee injury.
9: My understanding is, like, if we had some precautionary action around his tightness in the back of his knee.
8: And in cricket, the second test with Bangladesh is underway in Mackay.
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1: Arno Bay first on the list with a low tide at 10:41 this evening, 0.57 of a metre. High tide 11:51 tomorrow morning of 1.4 metres. For Franklin Harbour, low tide at 11:15 this evening, 0.59 of a metre, and a high tide tomorrow at 12:17 in the afternoon of 1.5 metres. For Coffin Bay, we have a low tide at 9:13. This evening, of 0.37 of a metre, and a high tide at 11:32 tomorrow morning of 1.08 metres. For Streaky Bay, high tide, at 12:40 this afternoon of 1.3 metres, and a low tide 8:53 this evening, 0.7 of a metre. For Tumby Bay, we have a low tide at 12:29 this afternoon of 1.1 metres, a high tide at 2:13 this afternoon of 1.1 metres also. For Port Lincoln, a low tide at 9:44 this evening, half a metre, and a high tide at 11:14 tomorrow morning of 1.2 metres.
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1: For the West Coast today, partly cloudy, slight chance of a shower south of Streaky Bay, near zero chance elsewhere. Light winds becoming northeast to southeasterly, 15 to 20 kilometres an hour around the middle of the day. Elliston and Woodner getting up to 18 degrees. Eastern Eyre Peninsula cloudy, high chance of a shower, winds becoming light in the late afternoon. Cleve and Kimber both expecting a top of 16. And for the lower Eyre Peninsula, partly cloudy, slight chance of a shower with light winds. Coffin Bay 18, Cummins and Port Lincoln expecting a top of 17.
0: This is one of those as the greatest hits. If your definition of great is slightly questionable. Good morning, EP. The best bits for Port Lincoln better.
1: Coming up in this hour, data centres, good or bad? Well, whether you like them or not, they're here to stay by the look of it, and I'll tell you what the New South Wales government is doing to help them out. I'm also going to be talking to Richard Pascoe. We'll talk tech a little later in the hour, and dad jokes. We've got a big new competition coming up. I'll tell you about that soon as well. This is Good Morning EP.

0: Port Lincoln to right across the Eyre Peninsula. These are the moments that made mornings magic. The best bits of Good Morning EP.
1: Now, I wanted to talk about data centres. I tell you what, these things are going ahead. And what's happening is in New South Wales alone, applications for these sort of things can take a while. But the government there in New South Wales have said 75 days, we'll have it approved. If you can abide to some of the rules, and some of the rules they put in place, builders will have to meet environmental and efficiency standards, impose no net cost to consumers, and fund additional supply of water and energy. That's going to be a lot of money. They will also need to enhance local community infrastructure, invest in future industries, and commit to skills training and support jobs. Now, in return, the New South Wales state government will promise to assess their applications and get it done within 75 days. Now, you know what I hate about this? When governments rush things, stuff gets missed. That's just the way it is. So hopefully this will all turn out all right, but I can see problems with this one.
0: 5CC's Good Morning EP, the best bits. It's the cream of the crop. With a few nutty bits thrown in.
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1: Still to come in the second hour of Good Morning EP, the best bits. I'm going to be talking to Richard Pascoe. We're going to talk tech, and he's got a thing called a brick. It's not a phone, not one of those old phones, but it is a brick, and it's to do with phones. I'll tell you about that real soon. It's a very clever device. And we've got a dad joke competition coming up for you soon at 5CC. I'll tell you all about that too. That's coming up before midday.

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1: And now to talk tech, AdelaideTechGuy.com.au. Richard Pascoe, good morning.
2: Yeah, morning, Ray. Morning to everybody over there in Port Lincoln.
1: Now, iPods are making a comeback. Are you serious?
2: They're not going to start making them again, but they're starting to be very popular, the old ones out there, for the simple reason, just plays music.
1: Yeah.
2: A lot of people really enjoy that. Because if you've got your smartphone with you, it's always demanding your attention. Messages are coming through, emails are appearing, you're just trying to listen to the music. The iPod doesn't care about any of that. Put your headphones on, choose your album or playlist and just listen. A lot of nostalgia around, especially from younger people, because, you know, at the moment, Ray, vinyl records on there. Can you get over the price of vinyl records?
1: It's absolutely ridiculous, I've got to say, for a piece of frickin' plastic.
2: Yeah, it just amazes me that people actually pay that. Film cameras are making a tiny bit of a comeback in cassette players on there. I was at a function last week and somebody put a film camera in the middle of the table, said, you know, take as many photos as you want until the film runs out. And I thought, well, yeah, 1970 called it wants its camera back. on there. So a lot of younger people like it, but older iPods, particularly the iPod Classic out there, you actually own the music on there. So no monthly streaming on there. Your favourite album doesn't disappear due to a licensing agreement change on there. And you can buy restored ones on the internet as well. So people are going out there, replacing the worn-out batteries, upgrading the original hard drives on there.
1: Mm.
2: You know, Apple discontinued the final iPod back in 2022. So, you know, Apple easy is becoming a bit more desirable again.
1: Okay. You know, I loved the iPods. When they first came out, I thought, how clever is this? Absolutely wonderful. You could have a hard drive inside, so you could have so many songs on this little device.
2: That's right.
1: Yeah, I loved it.
2: Yeah, amazing thing.
1: Yeah, this is a very clever little device, the Brick.
2: So a lot of people get distracted by their phone up there. So, you know, they go along to do one thing, and suddenly they're 40 minutes later, they're still there scrolling on there. So there is a physical device now called the Brick. You buy the Brick, which is about $80 on there. Then you can go along and put the app on your phone. But what it will do, Ray, is you are able to go along and say Facebook, Instagram, any other apps that distract you during the day, I don't want them to appear on my phone.
1: And they will
2: stop them appearing on your phone. Now, when you want to reactivate it, you tap your smartphone against the Brick and they all come back to life. I talked to a parent yesterday who said this is going to be ideal for problems with their teenager at school over this.
1: Mm.
2: So all I have to do is basically get the app on the phone out there. But, you know, concentration will be better for so many people out there because a lot of people don't have self-control when it comes to a smartphone, do they, right?
1: Yeah. I mean, self-control, $80, that's a lot of money to sort of bring you back into line.
2: I know, it's a punishment, I think, for a lot of things out there. I'll put there's a quick post up on my website about it so you can go along and have a look. The parent I talked to yesterday thought it was a great idea. Gladly pay the $80 for it. You've got games on there, all the social media, you know, all that sort of thing. When you get home, tap and it all reactivates. Or if you're a cruel parent out there, just hide the Brick so they can't go back on.
1: Yeah, great idea though. All right, Richard, good to talk to you, mate, and we'll catch up again next week.
2: Look forward to it.
1: That's Richard Pascoe, talking tech, AdelaideTechGuy.com.au.
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1: 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Ankle monitor. 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They found some dentures. Ooh. 284-litre fish tank. Live butterflies and a prosthetic leg. Prosthetic leg. I guess the Uber driver said, hop out. 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

0: Good Morning EP through the week? 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
2: Hey, we've got an interesting little thing coming up on Monday. We're searching for the ultimate dad joke champion. Now, everyone has got a dad joke, really. 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Oh, yes, guided tasting. A Port River dolphin cruise. 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That's fun. 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That's the motorsport park at the Bend. And a fuel voucher to get to there as well. 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And it's all thanks to Terry White Chemmart in Port Lincoln and Mitre 10 Port Lincoln. Thank you to those guys because this is going to be a lot of fun. Now, look, I am going to get you started, all right? So get your jokes ready for Monday. But here's one. Why was the sand wet? It's because the seaweed.
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1: Hi there, Alana McIntyre here with the latest. A third woman is planning legal action against the Sydney Swans following an alleged incident at the Pullman Hotel in Melbourne, with her lawyer describing the allegations as harrowing. Slater and Gordon senior lawyer Jackson Panham says the woman, who is yet to speak to any media, is assisting police with their investigation.
6: I don't want to go into what's happened in the room. I think that's really important to state. I can't say what happened in the room. What I can say is she made a report to Victoria Police immediately after it happened, and police attended shortly after, and they commenced their investigation.
1: Two other women have engaged a separate law firm. A teenage boy who was stabbed north of Sydney remains critical. The 15-year-old stumbled up to a neighbour's house in Terrigal last night, desperate for help. A gunman remains on the run after a drive-by shooting at a cafe in Melbourne. One man had to be taken to hospital last night after shots were fired and diners were forced to duck for cover at Altona North. A cold front is blasting Tasmania, bringing damaging winds. Meghan Markle is reportedly in talks about joining the third season of Netflix's The Gentlemen, which is shot in the UK. And Robbie Williams is set to perform at the Melbourne Cup. The singer has told the Herald Sun while the nation is stopped, he might as well entertain.
8: What I love about Australian fans is that I am embraced for who I am. I just feel as though I'm allowed to be the person that I've always wanted to be there.
18: Your sport now.
19: Ampol Hallett Place. 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Phone orders and takeaway.
1: The Lions have all but locked in third spot after defeating the Magpies by 63 points at the MCG, while Collingwood coach Craig McRae says Scott Pendlebury will have to get scans on his knee, but they think it could all be due to hamstring tightness.
20: Of the opinion, you know, throughout the night that was the case, but again, scans will have to reveal that. We'll see how that plays out.
1: Carlton and Freo are up this afternoon. The second test with Bangladesh is underway in Mackay, and Jannik Sinner has withdrawn from the US Open due to his knee injury.
19: 5CC Marine Report. 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
2: For lower west coastal waters, winds west to southwesterly, around 10 knots, becoming east to northeasterly in the late evening. Seas below a metre, the swell southwesterly to 3 metres. Central coastal waters, winds west to southwesterly below 10 knots, becoming north to northwesterly in the late evening. Seas up to a metre, the swell southwesterly 2.5 to 3 metres, increasing 3 to 4 metres in the west. Spencer Gulf coastal waters, winds variable, around 10 knots, seas below a metre, the swell south to southwesterly below 1 metre, increasing 1 to 1.5 metres south of Cowal to Wallaroo.
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2: For the west coast today, partly cloudy, slight chance of a shower south of Streaky Bay, near zero chance elsewhere. Winds northeast to southeast, so around 15 to 20 kilometres an hour. Elliston and Woodner heading for a top of 18 degrees. The eastern air peninsula, cloudy, slight chance of a shower. Winds becoming light late afternoon. Cleveland Kimber getting up to 16 degrees today. The lower air peninsula, partly cloudy, slight chance of a shower with light winds. Coffin Bay expecting a top of 18, 17 for Cummins and Port Lincoln.
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9: I'm John Fabris. A third woman's engaged legal representation in relation to an alleged sexual assault at a Melbourne hotel. Five Swans players were subsequently stood down for breaching the club's rules. Lawyer Jackson Panham taking up the case.
10: Whatever the outcome of the criminal investigation, we intend to explore other avenues for our client to seek justice, including civil remedies.
9: The ACT becomes the second jurisdiction to join a national gun buyback program alongside New South Wales. ACT's Police Minister.
11: We recognise the impact that the events of Bondi last year had on both the New South Wales community, but the Australian community and the Jewish community.
9: And 5,000 wildfires burning in Indonesia and flash floods in Peru are being credited to El Nino, which is yet to top out. Professor Adam Scaife from the UK's Met Office telling ITV it's history making.
12: I have never seen a forecast that looks like this. It peaks in November, December. It looks very much like it's going to be a record event.
0: Your sport now. 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
13: Josh Fraser's first game as Carlton's full-time coach is underway against ladder leaders Fremantle at Marvel Stadium. But the Blues mentor has told Gold Sport it's business as usual.
14: Another opportunity to continue to build a brand, I guess, if you like. That's been a real focus for us, to put a brand of football on show that our supporters can connect to. And we're probably not in a position, to be honest, to be looking too far ahead than that.
13: Melbourne can lock in a top six finish by beating the Dogs. Geelong can do the same against Richmond. Seventh place Adelaide needs one to slip up while needing to defeat GWS tonight. Meanwhile, the Lions crushed the Pies 159-96 last night at the G. Australia's off to a scorching start against Bangladesh in the second test in Mackay. Mitchell Starc ripping through the Tigers' top order with a fifer. The visitors 9-55 a short time ago. The Wallaroos are taking on the Blackferns in their 100th women's rugby test in Auckland. And Matt Payne is launched from pole in the opening supercars race in Ipswich. That's sport. I'm Harrison Preve.
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1: For the West Coast today, partly cloudy, slight chance of a shower south of Streaky Bay, near zero chance elsewhere. Winds northeast to southeasterly around 15 to 20 kilometres an hour. Elliston and Woodner heading for a top of 18 degrees. The eastern air peninsula, cloudy, slight chance of a shower. Winds becoming light late afternoon. Cleve and Kimber getting up to 16 degrees today. The lower air peninsula, partly cloudy, slight chance of a shower with light winds. Coffin Bay expecting a top of 18, 17 for Cummins and Port Lincoln.
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11: I'm John Fabris. Another legal firm's been hired by a third woman in the case involving Swans players who were stood down over club standards breaches, including late-night drinking in Melbourne. Slater and Gordon's Jackson Panham's considering civil action separate to police investigations.
12: Our client's had her entire world turned upside down. She's now trying to navigate an incredibly traumatic experience.
11: Home Affairs Minister Tony Burke's announced a second taker for the federal government's national gun buyback scheme.
13: I'm really pleased to say the second jurisdiction to be joining the buyback is the ACT.
11: It joins New South Wales. Other states and territories are yet to sign on. And President Trump's fronted a Make America Great Again rally in South Carolina. Beforehand, he outlines how he plans to choke Iran financially with sanctions to end the war.
14: They are not paying their soldiers. They're not paying their police. We have total control of that entire region. They would love to make a deal, but they're not ready to make the right deal.
10: Your sport now. 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
15: AFL action underway at Marvel, where at last check, Carlton is leading Fremantle by 18 points in the second quarter. Melbourne has added Xavier Lindsay to face the Doggies this afternoon at the G. The 20-year-old replacing suspended forward Jacob Van Rooyen. D's coach Stephen King impressed by his VFL form.
16: Yeah, Xavier Lindsay again. Another really high-quality young player that got through, and he was really impressive as well.
15: Geelong faces Richmond at the Cattery, while the Crows to battle the Giants tonight in Adelaide. Round two of the AFLW's kicked off, the Bulldogs taking on Richmond, while the Eagles host the Suns in Perth. Australia's made a dominant start to the second test. Bangladesh all out for 64 in Mackay. Mitchell Starc ripping through the Tigers with 6 for 12. Aussie skipper Pat Cummins adding 3 wickets. Across the ditch, where the Wallaroos are trailing the Black Ferns 40-6. Seven in the second half of their women's rugby test in Auckland. And reigning Premier League champion Arsenal has opened its title defence with a 3-0 win over newly promoted Coventry. That's sport. I'm Harrison Preeve.
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7: For the West Coast today, partly cloudy, slight chance of a shower south of Streaky Bay, near zero chance elsewhere. Winds northeast to southeasterly around 15 to 20 kilometres an hour. Elliston and Woodner heading for a top of 18 degrees. The eastern air peninsula, cloudy, slight chance of a shower. Winds becoming light late afternoon. Cleve and Kimber getting up to 16 degrees today. The lower air peninsula, partly cloudy, slight chance of a shower with light winds. Coffin Bay expecting a top of 18, 17 for Cummins and Port Lincoln.
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11: I'm John Fabris. The Swans AFL players' Melbourne hotel case develops as a third woman hires a lawyer. As police investigate allegations of sexual assault, lawyer Jackson Panham's mooted a civil suit.
12: There has been a significant focus on how this will impact the Sydney Swans players who are involved in this, and I think it's really important to remember that really at the centre of this are three women.
11: A national gun buyback now has the ACT on board. New South Wales, the only other adopting it so far. ACT's police minister making it official today.
13: We have a significant issue with illicit firearms in our community. So we have legislation before the Assembly to implement firearms prohibition orders in the ACT.
11: And the World Food Program's bracing for an extra 49 million people to suffer hunger because of El Nino, likely being the strongest in more than a century. Jean-Martin Bauer telling ITV they're getting ready.
14: We need to pay attention now to what can be done to prepare and certainly not underestimate what this phenomenon could bring.
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6: Off to Marvel first, where at last check, Carlton is leading Fremantle by 11 points in the third term. Western Bulldogs regain skipper Marcus Bontempelli as they look to derail the D's top six push. The Dogs won their round 11 meeting by 3 points. Coach Luke Beveridge hoping they can replicate their inventive approach.
15: The ruck situation for us hasn't really changed, that we're relying on Lobby to carry the load there, and Lobby was pretty good against Max Gawn last time. Our midfield were quite influential in that game.
6: Australia's hit back from its Darwin disaster, dismissing Bangladesh in the second test in Mackay.
16: He's edged that one, and Stark has 6 for 12. Bangladesh all out, 64.
6: The action thanks to 7. The Aussies at the crease at last check, 3 for 50. The Wallaroos are trailing the Blackferns 59 to 19 late in the second half of their women's rugby test. And Oscar Piastri to start 4th in F1's Dutch sprint. That's sport. I'm Harrison Preve.
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17: Arno Bay first up, low tide 10.41 this evening, 0.57 of a metre, with a high tide 11.51, tomorrow morning 1.4 metres. For Franklin Harbour, we have a low tide at 11.15 this evening, 0.59 of a metre, high tide at 12.17 tonight of 1.5 metres. Coffin Bay, we have a low tide at 9.13 this evening, 0.37 of a metre, high tide at 11.32 tomorrow morning of 1 metre. For Streaky Bay, low tide at 8.53 this evening, 0.71 of a metre, high tide at 2.32 a.m. of 1.17 metres. For Tumby Bay, we have a low tide at 10.48 this evening, 0.5 of a metre, high tide at 6.53 tomorrow morning of 1.37 metres. And for Port Lincoln, we have a low tide at 9.44 this evening, 0.5 of a metre, and a high tide at 11.14 tomorrow morning of 1.24 metres.
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17: For the west coast today, partly cloudy, slight chance of a shower south of Streaky Bay, near zero chance elsewhere. Winds northeast to southeasterly around 15 to 20 kilometres an hour. Elliston and Woodner heading for a top of 18 degrees. The eastern air peninsula, cloudy, slight chance of a shower. Winds becoming light late afternoon. Cleve and Kimber getting up to 16 degrees today. The lower air peninsula, partly cloudy, slight chance of a shower with light winds. Coffin Bay expecting a top of 18, 17 for Cummins and Port Lincoln.
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31: Yeah, this is the show with a reason for every song we play. George Michael is our feature artist this weekend. He had his first number one single in the UK as a solo artist this week back in 1984. Susie Quattro's doing some shows. We're going to catch up with her before the hour is out. I'll play you the Aussie number one song from August 22nd, 1983, and our classic album doubled this week, Bon Jovi's third, Slippery When Wet. What a great record. Let's get going with a trio from the Department of Births, Deaths and Marriages. The Birth first, Joey Tempest of Europe, talking about their song The Final Countdown.
32: For us, it's just an album track. We wrote a song for our third album. We wanted an opening track that was exciting, and we managed to do so. But then it just took off and it's been used for a lot of things.
31: Happy birthday, Joey, and welcome to This Week in Music.

0: It's This Week in Music. There's a trio from the Department of Births, Deaths and Marriages to start the show. Rick Ocasek from The Cars married model Paulina Poroskova this week back in 1989. Margaret Ehrlich passed away in 2022. She sang The Horses with Darrell Braithwaite. And Joey Tempest from Europe is on our birthday list.
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0: It's George Michael. He had his first solo number one hit single on the UK charts on his hands this week in 1984. It was, of course, Careless Whisper. Here he is talking about how long, or not so long, it took him to write a hit record.
9: I rewrite some things, some compositions, and usually the best ones, I think, tend to happen very, very quickly. Some of them, the biggest... most successful records I've had have been recorded incredibly quickly. I mean, Different Corner took me about 14 hours writing and recording from beginning to end, and Go-Go took 2 days, which was pretty quick. And then on the other hand, something like Careless Whisper was written, even though it was written when I was a lot younger, that was written over the course of a couple of months. There's a track on the album called One More Try, which is my favourite track on the album, which was recorded and finished within 8 hours, and that was written as it was recorded, you know.

0: This week in Music's On, George Michael is our feature artist. There's a great defining moment for Pet Shop Boys fans to tell you about in a couple of minutes. Before the end of the hour, we'll talk with Susie Quattro. We'll also update the latest music news for you next hour and play Australia's number one song this week in 1983.
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0: How's this for a defining moment? This week, 45 years ago, so 1981, Chris Lowe and Neil Tennant bumped into each other at an electronics shop in London and started talking about synthesizers. As you do, they've been the Pet Shop Boys ever since.
25: Well, it's quite a privilege to still be able to make music and exist, you know, doing that. What's the cliche? Getting paid for doing what you enjoy doing. Although we do a lot of stuff we don't get paid for as well.
26: Yeah, I think when you look back, you're kind of amazed, really, because it doesn't seem that long. And I think one of the reasons for that is we've just kept on doing it. I think that's one of the reasons we're still here.
0: Chris Lowe and Neil Tennant met 45 years ago this week. That's our defining moments on This Week in Music.

0: good's that? Led Zeppelin on This Week in Music. Robert Plant being on our birthday list. We'll check every name on the list in the next couple of hours. Before the end of the show, two tracks from Slippery When Wet from Bon Jovi. Their third album was released 40 years ago this week. And Susie Quattro is coming up in less than 15 minutes.
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0: This week in music, with a reason for every song we play, released 35 years ago this week, Pocket Full of Kryptonite, the debut album from the Spin Doctors, and from it, that's Two Princes. It's Jason Staveley here. Mark Callahan from Ganga Jang is on our birthday list this week. What was his backup plan? Should a band called Ganga Jang never have a hit? We'll find out in less than 30 minutes. Latest music news is on the way, and the Aussie Top 5 from this weekend, August 22nd, 1983.
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16: I'm John Fabris. The Sydney Swans are today reiterating no player's been interviewed by police investigating a sexual assault allegation at a Melbourne hotel. Five players have been stood down over club protocol breaches, while a third woman's hired a lawyer.
17: Every client that I've ever had, the case that they've had with us has probably been the worst thing that's ever happened to them. I've spoken to my client about what happened and it's pretty horrible.
16: Slater and Gordon's Jackson Panham. America's president's been quizzed about the nation's $40 trillion debt position. Donald Trump suggesting debt's been a problem for 35 years, but his administration's overcoming it.
18: We have tremendous growth, and the way you take care of debt is with growth. We've never had growth like we have right now. The growth will take care of that very easily.
16: And the FBI in LA's handed over 48 looted ancient artifacts to Egyptian government reps. The Bureau concluded the pieces were illegally trafficked from Egypt, with the suspect now dead. In the past decade, American authorities have returned around 5,000 artifacts to Egypt.
12: Your sport now. Edalili Engineers for locally made field bins and silos.
19: In the AFL, Carlton has upset ladder leaders Fremantle by 37 points at Marvel Stadium. The Demons looking to cement a top six finish against the Western Bulldogs at the MCG. Coach Stephen King says the equation is simple.
20: Our destiny's in our own hands. So, yeah, if we win, we stay out of the wild card sort of race, and we get a week off and we get to sort of regroup and go. So, yeah, I think we've built great momentum our last couple of months since our bye.
19: AFLW, the Doggies have defeated Richmond by 11 points. Gold Coast up by 32 over West Coast in the final quarter. Australia's top order struggles against Bangladesh have followed them to Mackay. The Aussies 4 for 118 a short time ago. Recalled opener Matt Renshaw out for 8. Earlier, Mitchell Starc took 6 for 12 to help dismiss the Tigers for 64. The Black Ferns have smashed the Wallaroos 66-19 in their women's rugby test, and Mustangs have swept the podium in the opening supercars race in Ipswich. Brody Kostecki taking the checkered flag. That's sport. I'm Harrison Preeve.
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21: For lower west coastal waters, winds west to southwesterly, around 10 knots, becoming east to northeasterly in the late evening. Seas below a metre, the swell southwesterly to 3 metres. Central coastal waters, winds west to southwesterly below 10 knots, becoming north to northwesterly in the late evening. Seas up to a metre, the swell southwesterly 2.5 to 3 metres, increasing 3 to 4 metres in the west. Spencer Gulf coastal waters, winds variable, around 10 knots, seas below a metre, the swell south to southwesterly below 1 metre, increasing 1 to 1. 1.5 metres south of Cowal to Wallaroo.
12: Boston Bay Diner. Discover the simple pleasures by the bay. 5CC Weather Watch.
21: For the west coast today, partly cloudy, slight chance of a shower south of Streaky Bay, near zero chance elsewhere. Winds northeast to southeast, so around 15 to 20 kilometres an hour. Elliston and Woodner heading for a top of 18 degrees. The eastern air peninsula, cloudy, slight chance of a shower. Winds becoming light late afternoon. Cleve and Kimber getting up to 16 degrees today. The lower air peninsula, partly cloudy, slight chance of a shower with light winds. Coffin Bay expecting a top of 18, 17 for Cummins and Port Lincoln.
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0: I'll update the latest music news for you in the next 30 minutes or so. Play you the Aussie Top 5 from this weekend in 1983. There's another brilliant track from our feature artist George Michael on the way. And another name here to go on the birthday list, Roland Orzabal from Tears for Fears. His real name is Raul Orzabal de la Quintana. Happy 65th, sir. It's this week in music.

0: That's Ganga Jang on This Week in Music. Mark Callahan from the band is on our birthday list.
1: My first band was the Riptides, and we formed at university in Brisbane, where we were all of us studying architecture. So that was kind of, in a sense, the backup plan, you know, to be an architect. But, you know, I took a left turn and never came back.
0: Yeah, you got Jason Staveley here. There's a couple of songs with significant video clips still to come this hour. One of them features Bono for 3.5 minutes apologising to his wife. The other is one of the great rock clips, cost less than $50,000 to make, and it was made this week 35 years ago for Nirvana. I'll play that song next.
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0: This week in music, with a reason for every song we play, Rick Springfield is on the birthday list. That's why we played Jesse's Girl after Smells Like Teen Spirit from Nirvana. The band shot the clip for that this week 35 years ago at a studio in California. Cost them less than $50,000 to make. The actual crowd in the audience were real Nirvana fans.
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0: The Dandy Warhols are returning to our shores, touring in November and December. In fact, the tour starts November 24 in Hobart with the Tasmanian Symphony Orchestra, which sounds brilliant. Tickets are on sale Monday at sbmpresents.com. There's a doco on Pulp coming to cinemas and streaming next month called What Do You Do for an Encore? It's narrated by Pulp frontman Jarvis Cocker. Go West and Debbie Gibson kick off their Australian tour next week over in Perth. Peter Cox is looking forward to playing those hits all over again.
2: The songs do seem to have stood the test of time, which is why I'm able to come out to Australia and play them to the audiences that have stood by us all this time. There's really not much better feeling than being on stage in front of a crowd and singing the beginning of the chorus of The King of Wishful Thinking and have that crowd sing those words back to me. You know, life is pretty good then, you know. I always say, if the crowd is doing my job and all I have to do is stand there and smile, life is pretty good. Debbie will be doing all the dancing. I'm not known for my dancing.
0: Look for tickets at destroyalllines.com. And for the nature lovers, a new non-venomous species of snake discovered in New Guinea has been named Lelophus slashy, after Slash from Guns N' Roses. And with that, you're up to date on This Week in Music.
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0: This week in music, with a reason for every song we play. It was this week in 1982 that Bono married his wife, Alison. They'd met in 1975 and are still happily married to this day. If you've seen the clip to The Sweetest Thing, you'll see, effectively, it's a 3.5-minute apology for Alison. Apology for what? Well, apparently Bono had forgotten his wife's birthday when the band were in the midst of recording the Joshua Tree album. That is a mistake you never repeat. Am I right? It's Jason Staveley here. Missy Higgins is coming up in just a couple of minutes. She's on our birthday list. Also next hour, a couple of tracks from Bon Jovi's third album, released 40 years ago. Talking Slippery When Wet as our classic album double. And there's some unplugged George Michael to look forward to as well.
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16: I'm John Fabris. The lawyer's now been engaged by a third woman over an alleged sexual assault at a Melbourne hotel. Engulfing five Swans AFL players stood down for rule breaches around partying. Lawyer Jackson Panham is taking up the case.
17: Whatever the outcome of the criminal investigation, we intend to explore other avenues for our client to seek justice, including through civil remedies.
16: The ACT becomes the second jurisdiction to join a national gun buyback program alongside New South Wales. ACT's police minister announcing it today.
18: We recognise the impact that the events of Bondi last year had on the New South Wales community, but the Australian community and the Jewish community.
16: 5,000 wildfires burning in Indonesia and flash floods in Peru are being credited to El Nino, which is yet to top out. Professor Adam Scaife from the UK's Met Office telling ITV it's history making.
19: I have never seen a forecast that looks like this. It peaks in November, December. It looks very much like it's going to be a record event.
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20: Josh Fraser's made a big statement in his first official match as Carlton's full-time coach. The Blues stunning ladder leaders Fremantle 119-82 at Marvel, with a mouth-watering wild card clash now looming.
21: Josh Fraser, the gift that just keeps on giving, has delivered once again, and not just for the Carlton fans, but potentially for the whole footy community, as we are now in the box seats with some results to go our way for a Collingwood Carlton wild card.
20: The wrap up on Fox Footy. It hinges on the D's beating the Dogs at the G. Last check, they're trailing by 20 in the early exchanges. The Tigers are hunting an upset in their final match of the season against Geelong at Cadinia Park. Coach Adam Uze reckons the pressure is on the Cats.
22: It's a big game for them. Like, they're obviously fighting for a certain spot on the ladder, so we're going down there. We understand they play the ground really well. We're looking forward to the opportunity to play against a really strong team.
20: And the Aussies are 5 for 145 in their first dig after earlier dismissing Bangladesh for 64 in the second test in Mackay. That's sport. I'm Harrison Preve.
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23: For the West Coast today, partly cloudy, slight chance of a shower south of Streaky Bay, near zero chance elsewhere. Winds northeast to southeasterly around 15 to 20 kilometres an hour. Elliston and Woodner heading for a top of 18 degrees. The eastern Eyre Peninsula, cloudy, slight chance of a shower. Winds becoming light late afternoon. Cleve and Kimber getting up to 16 degrees today. The lower Eyre Peninsula, partly cloudy, slight chance of a shower with light winds. Coffin Bay expecting a top of 18, 17 for Cummins and Port Lincoln.
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0: An album with one of the simplest yet most recognisable covers is our classic album double this week. I'm talking Slippery When Wet from Bon Jovi, which was released 40 years ago. A couple of tracks from that on the way. We'll run through everybody on her birthday list, including Missy Higgins, who burst on the scene with the Sound of White album.
27: I listened to that album, I go, oh, what are you doing? What was that line? That's a ridiculous thing to say. I don't really honestly wish that I could go back and change it, because it's a point in time, you know. I wrote those songs when I was a teenager, most of them.
0: Happy birthday, Missy. Here's one of the enduring hits from that album, Scar, on This Week in Music.

0: This week in music, there's David Bowie, number one this week in Britain in 1980 with Ashes to Ashes, his only second number one UK hit single. It's Jason Staveley here. The classic album double is Slippery When Wet from Bon Jovi. It came out 40 years ago this week. We'll hear from the band on the making of that album. We'll also run through everybody on our birthday list. And there's another name to add to that next.
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0: This week in music, there's our classic album double. It was released 40 years ago this week. I'm talking Slippery When Wet from Bon Jovi, their third album. And from it, Wanted Dead or Alive and Living on a Prayer. It's Jason Staveley here. We'll check everybody on the birthday list next.
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10: Hi, I'm Hannah Davies. The Black Ferns have crushed the Wallaroos 66-19 in their historic 100th test in Auckland. Aussie captain Siya Kepesi-Paalu has told Sky Sport they're gutted by the performance.
11: It's not a way that we want to represent our historic 100th test match, but there's a lot happening behind the space.
10: In the AFLW, the Bulldogs have held off Richmond by 11 points, while the Suns scorched the Eagles 69-34. And in the NRLW, Tigers halfback Ray McGregor slotted a field goal in the dying stages to seal a 27-26 victory over Newcastle.
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16: Happy birthday to Kevin Rowland from Dixie's Midnight Runners. Belinda Carlisle. Maria McKee's on the list. Ron Strykett from Men at Work. Ian Gillan from Deep Purple. Europe's Joey Tempest has been

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Kim Sledge, happy birthday. Roland Orzabal. Denny Peterson from the Bangles. Tori Amos. Dua Lipa is on the list. Happy birthday, Rick Springfield.

0: It's This Week in Music, coming to a close with Madonna, who was number one on the US singles chart this week in 87 with Who's That Girl? Now, coming up next weekend, Jet will be our feature artist. We're going to catch up with Jimmy Barnes for a chat. The Aussie Top 5 comes to us from August 26, 1991. And on its 40th anniversary, Paul Simon's Graceland will be our classic album double. That's next weekend. Enjoy what we have left of this one, and thank you for listening.
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1: Lock the Duck, small restaurant. 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On the other side of things, you pull the lever and you leave everything in place, and then people in Mount Barker complain that the infrastructure isn't keeping up. 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
1: Who better to talk to from Cancer Council SA than the Senior Manager for Prevention, Christine Morris. 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
1: On the west coast, a cloudy one today with a medium chance of showers west of Ceduna, most likely this evening with a near zero chance of rain elsewhere, with a chance of a thunderstorm west of Ceduna in the afternoon and evening with some northerly winds, 20 to 30 kilometres per hour. Tending northeasterly, 15 to 20 kilometres per hour during the afternoon. Top temperatures in Elliston and Woodna, both with 18. On the eastern Eyre Peninsula, a partly cloudy one with some light winds becoming northerly, 15 to 25 kilometres per hour, with top temperatures in Cleve, 19, Kimber, 18, and on the lower Eyre Peninsula, a partly cloudy one with light winds becoming northerly, 15 to 20 kilometres per hour, with top temperatures in Coffin Bay, 20, Cummins, 19, and Port Lincoln with a top today of 18.
0: 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Actually, make that a few seconds. 5CC.

0: favourites from the 90s and 2000s. Save tonight. Fight the breakup. '60s and '70s tracks that stand the test of time. Gonna have fun in my city. Clowns to the left of me, jokers to the right. Here I am, stuck in the middle of you. 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
1: Lock the Duck, small restaurant. 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They've worked very hard, put everything into it to establish themselves. People are going to get angry on their behalf. On the other side of things, you pull the lever and you leave everything in place, and then people in Mount Barker complain that the infrastructure isn't keeping up. So which lever do you pull?
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2: On the west coast, a cloudy one today with a medium chance of showers west of Ceduna, most likely this evening, with a near zero chance of rain elsewhere, with a chance of a thunderstorm west of Ceduna in the afternoon and evening, with some northerly winds, 20 to 30 kilometres per hour, tending northeasterly, 15 to 20 kilometres per hour during the afternoon. Top temperatures in Elliston and Woodner, both with 18. On the eastern Eyre Peninsula, a partly cloudy one with some light winds becoming northerly, 15 to 25 kilometres per hour, with top temperatures in Cleve 19, Kimber 18, and on the lower Eyre Peninsula, a partly cloudy one with light winds becoming northerly, 15 to 20 kilometres per hour, with top temperatures in Coffin Bay 20, Cummins 19, and Port Lincoln with a top today of 18.
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6: Good morning, Alana McIntyre here with the latest. Reports out today there is audio of the three women at the centre of the alleged Sydney Swans incident. The recording is understood to involve a conversation between the three adult performers, allegedly recorded after they left the Pullman Hotel in Melbourne. However, the details at this stage are still all unclear. A teenage boy is due in court today, charged over the alleged stabbing of another boy on the New South Wales Central Coast. The 15-year-old victim remains critical after being found with a stab wound in Terrigal on Friday night. A man seen driving a stolen vehicle has died following a collision in East Melbourne. It's understood he crashed into one vehicle, then jumped into a Mustang before speeding off. Later, the 46-year-old man crashed head-on with a Range Rover and he died at the scene. Canadian businesses are feeling the pressure after a last-minute breakdown in tariff talks with the US. New tariffs came into effect overnight, impacting Canadian steel and car exports. Canadian Federation of Independent Business President Dan Kelly has told Sky some consumers may be able to absorb higher prices, but it's a different story for businesses.
7: If your sales are cut by half, as one-third of my export members have told me will happen as a result of these tariffs, you likely want to deal desperately.
6: And with projections showing we could be more than 10,000 rooms short for the Brisbane Games, tourism leaders have come up with an idea. They're hoping cruise ships could serve as floating hotels to fix the shortfall.
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6: In AFL, the Crows have secured their spot in the top six with a 56-point win over the Giants. Adelaide coach Matthew Nix says he really likes what he's seeing with their game.
8: We know when we get going, there's still a way to go. But we know, things are so close to clicking, and you saw it for periods throughout tonight.
6: The Cats had a 57-point win over the Tigers, and the Bulldogs beat the Demons by 21 points.
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11: On the west coast, a cloudy one today with a medium chance of showers west of Ceduna, most likely this evening, with a near zero chance of rain elsewhere, with a chance of a thunderstorm west of Ceduna in the afternoon and evening, with some northerly winds, 20 to 30 kilometres per hour, tending northeasterly, 15 to 20 kilometres per hour during the afternoon. Top temperatures in Elliston and Woodner, both with 18. On the eastern Eyre Peninsula, a partly cloudy one with some light winds becoming northerly, 15 to 25 kilometres per hour, with top temperatures in Cleve, 19, Kimber, 18, and on the lower Eyre Peninsula, a partly cloudy one with light winds becoming northerly, 15 to 20 kilometres per hour, with top temperatures in Coffin Bay, 20, Cummins, 19, and Port Lincoln with a top today of 18.
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0: This week in Music's On, George Michael is our feature artist. There's a great defining moment for Pet Shop Boys fans to tell you about in a couple of minutes. Before the end of the hour, we'll talk with Susie Quattro. We'll also update the latest music news for you next hour and play Australia's number one song this week in 1983.
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11: 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This week, 45 years ago, so 1981, Chris Lowe and Neil Tennant bumped into each other at an electronics shop in London and started talking about synthesizers. As you do, they've been the Pet Shop Boys ever since.
12: Well, it's quite a privilege to still be able to make music and exist, you know, doing that. But what's the cliche? Getting paid for doing what you enjoy doing. Although we do a lot of stuff we don't get paid for as well.
13: Yeah, I think when you look back, you're kind of amazed, really, because it doesn't seem that long. 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
11: Chris Lowe and Neil Tennant met 45 years ago this week. That's our defining moments on This Week in Music.
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0: How good's that? Led Zeppelin on This Week in Music. Robert Plant being on our birthday list. We'll check every name on the list in the next couple of hours. Before the end of the show, two tracks from Slippery When Wet from Bon Jovi. Their third album was released 40 years ago this week. And Susie Quattro's coming up in less than 15 minutes.
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0: This week in music, with a reason for every song we play, released 35 years ago this week, Pocket Full of Kryptonite, the debut album from the Spin Doctors, and from it, that's Two Princes. It's Jason Staveley here. Mark Callahan from Gangajang is on our birthday list this week. What was his backup plan? Should a band called Gangajang never have a hit? We'll find out in less than 30 minutes. Latest music news is on the way, and the Aussie Top 5 from this weekend, August 22nd, 1983.
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13: Well, there goes another one. There never seems to be enough field bins. This one was in the path of a falling tree. That one over there in the creek blew over, rolled down the hill. And every now and then, one seems to just grow legs and run away.
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17: Good morning, Alana McIntyre here with the latest. Swans fans are threatening to boycott today's game at the SCG as anger builds over an alleged sexual assault at the Pullman Hotel in Melbourne. Ticket sales are already down for the game in Sydney. Today, the women's side are playing Essendon from 12:30, with some fans then expected to leave before the men take the field and play North Melbourne at 3:20. A teenage boy will front court in New South Wales today, accused of stabbing another boy north of Sydney. The 15-year-old victim remains critical after being found with a stab wound in Terrigal on Friday night. A man accused of hijacking a vehicle in Melbourne has died after crashing the car head-on in East Melbourne. It's understood he crashed into one vehicle, then jumped into the Mustang before speeding off. The 46-year-old then hit a Range Rover and died at the scene. New data shows the cost of renting is soaring in our capital cities. Narita Connorsby, the chief economist for Ray White, has told Sky the latest federal budget and interest rate rises means landlords are hiking prices up.
4: What it means is that we aren't going to see a steady flow of rental properties coming to market. And we've already seen a lot of problems in Sydney. In Sydney at the moment, rental availability is now at its lowest level since 2017.
17: And with about 10,000 more rooms needed for the Brisbane Games, tourism leaders have come up with a plan to address the shortfall. They're hoping big cruise ships could serve as floating hotels in 2032.
16: Your sport now.
15: Ampol Hallett Place. Best takeaway curries in town. Phone orders and takeaway.
17: Geelong have secured a spot in the top six with a win over Richmond. Coach Chris Scott says Jeremy Cameron's return helped.
6: Yeah, I think Jeremy in particular was a win for us tonight. You know, it was obviously more than match practice, but having not played for quite a while, it was good to see him covering the ground well. And he was always going to be right for the finals, but the preference was to get some footy into him before.
17: And the Crows have secured their spot in the top six with a win over the Giants.
16: Arvin Building. 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
18: On the west coast, a cloudy one today with a medium chance of showers west of Ceduna, most likely this evening with a near zero chance of rain elsewhere, with a chance of a thunderstorm west of Ceduna in the afternoon and evening with some northerly winds, 20 to 30 kilometres per hour, tending northeasterly, 15 to 20 kilometres per hour during the afternoon. Top temperatures in Elliston and Woodner, both with 18. On the eastern Eyre Peninsula, a partly cloudy one with some light winds becoming northerly 15 to 25 kilometres per hour, with top temperatures in Cleve 19, Kimber 18, and on the lower Eyre Peninsula, a partly cloudy one with light winds becoming northerly 15 to 20 kilometres per hour, with top temperatures in Coffin Bay 20, Cummins 19, and Port Lincoln with a top today of 18.
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24: I'll update the latest music news for you in the next 30 minutes or so. Play you the Aussie Top 5 from this weekend in 1983. There's another brilliant track from our feature artist George Michael on the way. And another name here to go on the birthday list, Roland Orzabal from Tears for Fears. His real name is Raul Orzabal de la Quintana. Happy 65th, sir. It's This Week in Music.

0: It's Ganga Jang on This Week in Music. Mark Callahan from the band is on our birthday list.
1: My first band was the Riptides, and we formed at university in Brisbane, where we were all of us studying architecture. So that was kind of, in a sense, the backup plan, to be an architect. But, I took a left turn and never came back.
0: Yeah, you got Jason Staveley here. There's a couple of songs with significant video clips still to come this hour. One of them features Bono for 3.5 minutes apologising to his wife. The other is one of the great rock clips, cost less than $50,000 to make, and it was made this week 35 years ago for Nirvana. I'll play that song next.
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0: This week in music, with a reason for every song we play, Rick Springfield is on the birthday list. That's why we played Jesse's Girl after Smells Like Teen Spirit from Nirvana. The band shot the clip for that this week 35 years ago at a studio in California. Cost them less than $50,000 to make. The actual crowd in the audience were real Nirvana fans.
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0: The Dandy Warhols are returning to our shores, touring in November and December. In fact, the tour starts November 24 in Hobart with the Tasmanian Symphony Orchestra, which sounds brilliant. Tickets are on sale Monday at sbmpresents.com. There's a doco on Pulp coming to cinemas and streaming next month called What Do You Do for an Encore? It's narrated by Pulp frontman Jarvis Cocker. Go West and Debbie Gibson kick off their Australian tour next week over in Perth. Peter Cox is looking forward to playing those hits all over again.
2: The songs do seem to have stood the test of time, which is why I'm able to come out to Australia and play them to the audiences that have stood by us all this time. There's really not much better feeling than being on stage in front of a crowd and singing the beginning of the chorus of The King of Wishful Thinking and have that crowd sing those words back to me. You know, life is pretty good then, you know. I always say, if the crowd is doing my job and all I have to do is stand there and smile, life is pretty good. Debbie will be doing all the dancing. I'm not known for my dancing.
0: Look for tickets at destroyalllines.com. And for the nature lovers, a new non-venomous species of snake discovered in New Guinea has been named Lelophus slashy, after Slash from Guns N' Roses. And with that, you're up to date on This Week in Music.
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6: Good morning, Alana McIntyre here with the latest. The Albanese government is standing by its federal budget as we hear reports the price of rent is going up across the nation. Special Envoy for Housing, Josh Burns, has told Sky the claims of rent rising are false.
8: These sorts of rental forecasts and all this stuff that we've seen pushed around by the coalition is just nonsense, right? The NAB, Ray White, they've come out and said that they're being misquoted.
6: Earlier this morning, the chief economist for Ray White said Sydney rental availability is the lowest it's been since 2017. Swans fans are threatening to boycott today's game at the SCG, with anger building over an alleged sexual assault at the Pullman Hotel in Melbourne. Apparently, ticket sales are soft for the game in Sydney. A teenage boy is due in court today, charged over the alleged stabbing of another teen on the New South Wales Central Coast. The 15-year-old is still fighting for life after being found with a stab wound in Terrigal. A man that was seen driving a stolen car has died following a head-on collision in East Melbourne. It's understood he crashed into one vehicle, then jumped into a Mustang before speeding off. Later, the 46-year-old died. And with projections showing we could be more than 10,000 rooms short for the Brisbane Games, tourism leaders are hoping cruise ships could serve as floating hotels.
16: Your sport now. 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
6: The Crows have secured their spot in the top six with a 56-point victory over the Giants. Adelaide coach Matthew Nix says they are just so close.
17: We know how to win. That's what the game's about. And sometimes that might be ugly, but tonight, there was some real polish in that.
6: Veteran Taylor Walker kicking six in his farewell home and away game. While Geelong had a 57-point win over Richmond, the Bulldogs beat the Demons by 21 points. And in the cricket, Mitch Stark was unstoppable with the bat yesterday, taking five wickets before lunch. The Aussies take on Bangladesh today in Mackay.
16: 5CC Marine Report. 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
18: West Coast waters, northeasterly winds 10 to 15 knots, becoming variable below 10 knots later on today with seas below 1 metre, the swell southwesterly 2.5 to 3 metres. Central coast waters, northerly winds 10 to 15 knots, decreasing to about 10 knots later on today with seas below 1 metre, the swell southwesterly to 2.5 to 3 metres. Finally, on Spencer Gulf waters, east to northeasterly winds below 10 knots, tending north to northeasterly 10 to 15 knots. Throughout the day, with seas below 1 metre, the swell south to southwesterly below 1 metre, increasing to 1 to 2 metres south of Cowtowallaro.
16: Boston Bay Diner. Discover the simple pleasures by the bay. 5CC Weather Watch.
18: On the west coast, a cloudy one today with a medium chance of showers west of Ceduna, most likely this evening with a near zero chance of rain elsewhere, with a chance of a thunderstorm west of Ceduna in the afternoon and evening, with some northerly winds 20 to 30 kilometres per hour, tending northeasterly 15 to 20 kilometres per hour during the afternoon. Top temperatures in Elliston and Woodner, both with 18. On the eastern Eyre Peninsula, a partly cloudy one with some light winds becoming northerly 15 to 25 kilometres per hour, with top temperatures in Cleve 19, Kimber 18, and on the lower Eyre Peninsula, a partly cloudy one with light winds becoming northerly 15 to 20 kilometres per hour, with top temperatures in Coffin Bay 20, Cummins 19, and Port Lincoln with a top today of 18.
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23: An album with one of the simplest yet most recognisable covers is our classic album double this week. I'm talking Slippery When Wet from Bon Jovi, which was released 40 years ago. A couple of tracks from that on the way. We'll run through everybody on her birthday list, including Missy Higgins, who burst on the scene with the Sound of White album.
24: I listened to that album, I go, oh, what are you doing? What was that line? That's a ridiculous thing to say. I don't really honestly wish that I could go back and change it, because it's a point in time, you know. I wrote those songs when I was a teenager, most of them.
23: Happy birthday, Missy. He's one of the enduring hits from that album, Scar, on This Week in Music.

0: This week in music, there's David Bowie, number one this week in Britain in 1980 with Ashes to Ashes, his only second number one UK hit single. It's Jason Staveley here. The classic album double is Slippery When Wet from Bon Jovi. It came out 40 years ago this week. We'll hear from the band on the making of that album. We'll also run through everybody on our birthday list. And there's another name to add to that next.
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